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2: 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Sunday the 7th of June, at the Royal Cinema, The Sheep Detectives is showing at 4:30pm, and that's a PG rating. Michael is showing at 7:15pm, and that's a 12A rating. At the Alexander Centre, The Cassie's Collective is on from 3 to 5pm, and that's free admission. Lou Sanders and Harriet Kemsley, warm-ups at the Faversham Assembly Rooms, and that starts at 7:30pm. Tickets are £15 and a booking fee applies. In Whitstable, at 180 Cromwell Road, Craft Love Market is on, and that's open from 10am to 3pm. Now, live music for Sunday with the Real Faversham Gigs Guide. Holly Firmin is at the Baltic House starting at 2pm. The Gamblers are at the Market Inn from 2:30pm. Paragraph 1 is at the Red Lion in Herne Hill starting at 3pm. And Coco is at the Quay starting at 6pm. And of course, you can check out the websites for all these events. thealex.org.uk/events, royalcinema.co.uk/faversham/out now, ardenthatre.org.uk. And for further details of any of the information on the gigs running across, you can go to the Real Faversham Gigs Guide on the Facebook pages. And of course, the Faversham Gigs Guide also on the Facebook pages. Well, that concludes this week's What's On in Faversham. 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
3: It was just another day, a familiar drive through familiar country. 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
7: That's right. Tell them, Luke. We're right behind you, too, live. This is the USA. We're right behind you, N-W-A-E-Z-E. Yo, USA, rap is here and it's here to stay.

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What you gonna do? Do you wanna get out? It's what you gonna do?

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2: 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Friday the 5th of June, at the Royal Cinema, the Sheep Detectives are showing at 4:30pm, and that's a PG rating. Michael is showing at 7:15pm, and that's a 12A rating. At the Arden Theatre, the Caucasian Chalk Circle by Bertolt Brecht is on at 7:30pm, and tickets are £12 and £10 for concessions and members. At the Alexander Centre, Steeler, the music of Free and Bad Co is on. It's a 12+, under 18 should be accompanied by an adult, and that starts at 7:30pm. Tickets are £20 and a booking fee applies. Now, live music for a Friday with the Real Faversham Gigs Guide. Relton are at McNaid with a 6pm start. Gavin Alexander are at the Limes, and that is an 8pm start. KB4 are at the Market Inn. Loose Change is at Papa Bianco, and Project F is at the Sun Inn, all starting at 8:30pm. Saturday the 6th of June. 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Michael is showing at 7:15pm, and that's a 12A rating. At the Arden Theatre, the Caucasian Chalk Circle by Bertolt Brecht from 2pm and 7:30pm. 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At the Alexander Centre, Faversham Artisan Crafts and Gift Market is on from 10am to 3pm. Disco Party Bingo is at the Faversham Assembly Rooms, and that starts at 7pm. Tickets are £20 and a booking fee applies. The Jive Aces at Feeling Happy is at Boughton under Bleen Village Hall, and that starts at 8pm. Tickets are £22, and if you want a VIP table, it's £25, and a booking fee applies. In Whitstable, at 180 Cromwell Road, there is a Craft Love Market, and that's open from 10am to 3pm. Now, live music for Saturday with the Real Faversham Gigs Guide. Andy Mack is at the Baltic House, LJ Ray is at the Railway, and both of those start at 7pm. Phoebe and the Bear are at the Limes, starting at 8pm, and All Points DJ is at Papa Bianco, starting at 8:30pm. Sunday the 7th of June. At the Royal Cinema, the Sheep Detectives is showing at 4:30pm, and that's a PG rating. Michael is showing at 7:15pm, and that's a 12A rating. At the Alexander Centre, the Cassie's Collective is on from 3 till 5pm, and that's free admission. Lou Sanders and Harriet Kemsley warm-ups at the Faversham Assembly Rooms, and that starts at 7:30pm. Tickets are £15 and a booking fee applies. In Whitstable, at 180 Cromwell Road, Craft Love Market is on, and that's open from 10am to 3pm. Now, live music for Sunday with the Real Faversham Gigs Guide. Holly Firmin is at the Baltic House, starting at 2pm. The Gamblers are at the Market Inn from 2:30pm. Paragraph 1 is at the Red Lion in Herne Hill, starting at 3pm. And Coco is at the Key, starting at 6pm. And of course, you can check out the websites for all these events. thealex.org.uk/events, royalcinema.co.uk/faversham/out now, ardenthatre.org.uk. And for further details of any of the information on the gigs running across, you can go to the Real Faversham Gigs Guide on the Facebook pages. And of course, the Faversham Gigs Guide also on the Facebook pages. 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

The devil went down to Georgia. He was looking for a soul to steal. He was in a bind because he was way behind and he was willing to make a deal. When he came across this young man sewing on a fiddle and playing it hot, and the devil jumped up on a hickory stump and said, "Boy, let me tell you what. 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

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Johnny said, "Devil, just come on back if you ever want to try again. I done told you once, you son of a bitch, I'm

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0: yourself away from here. Stone Age. Yeah, we are dignified around here. Oh, I smell something. I smell something else. I don't think so.
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3: 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Friday the 5th of June, Thomas Beckett, a talk on the Beckett Chapel in the parish church at St Mary of Charity Church from 7:30 p.m. Saturday the 6th of June, Thomas Beckett, walk from St Mary Charity Church to Canterbury starting at 10 a.m. Sunday the 7th of June at the Purifier Building, guided creek walk with Graham Sample and historical wander along the creek starting at 3 p.m. Tuesday the 9th of June at the Purifier Building, there's a guided creek walk again with Graham Sample starting at 6 p.m. this time. Saturday the 13th of June, Newnham Village Fete, and that's at the George Inn. It's a fun day out with a range of activities and stalls and a dog show. £3 per dog entry, and you can contact Claire at Farley Hills on 07799 713412 to enter your prized pooch, and that runs from 1 till 4 p.m. Crundale Fair at Crundale House, CT47EH, and there's a bar and barbecue, a swimming pool, children's entertainment, craft stalls and much, much more. That's from 12 p.m. till 4 p.m. It's a £3 entry and children under 10 are free. Sunday the 14th of June at Marketplace and Court Street, Faversham in the 40s. Commemorate this bygone era with wartime music and dancing, vintage stalls, military and vintage vehicles, plus traditional food and drink. And that's from 10 a.m. till 4 p.m. On Thursday the 18th of June, Echoes of the Ancestors, a reawakening memory and wellness through African arts in care. African workshops, music and dance with storytelling and songs will be happening, and this is at Cookstitch House Nursing and Residential Home in Faversham from 1:30 till 4:30 p.m. Sunday the 21st of June at Marketplace and Court Street, it's an eco fair. You can join local businesses, charities and activist groups showcasing community power and celebrating local climate action from 9 a.m. till 2 p.m. At Mount Ephraim Gardens, summer solstice garden 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and community gardens in and around Faversham. The Garden Market in Faversham will be selling a selection of plants, crafts and gardenalia from 10 a.m. till 4 p.m. Saturday the 27th of June, at McNabe, a beer and barbecue festival. You can join for a day of live music, barbecue food, craft beer and cider, barbecue demo stage, street food plus fun and games for all the family. 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Monday the 29th of June at the Gospel Mission Hall, it is the Faversham Creek Trust AGM and that starts at 7 p.m. Well, that is it for this month's June edition of What's On Guide Futures. 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

0: Hello there, everybody. This is DJ Big J UK here on Radio Faversham. And you can catch me with the Big J 90s show every Tuesday for a double bill starting at 11 o'clock in the morning, where we play the greatest songs from the 90s. Well, I tell you what, they're my favourites anyway, and hopefully they're all of yours. Where we feature the boy band Gem, because who doesn't love the boy bands from the 90s? The indie classic, with all those great songs from the Britpop era. The one-hit wonder, as there was a lot in the 90s, and of course the forgotten cover version. So don't forget, every Tuesday, 11 o'clock in the morning, on Radio Faversham, giving Faversham a voice and playing a great mix of music. 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

0: 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A selection of five songs with a common theme. I really think you'll enjoy it. 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
3: 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Wednesday the 3rd of June at the Royal Cinema, The Devil Wears Prada 2, and that's showing at 7:35pm and a 12A rating. At the Arden Theatre, The Caucasian Chalk Circle by Bertolt Brecht is on at 7:30pm. Tickets are £12 and £10 for concessions and members. At the Alexander Centre, Mark Thomas, 40 in stand-up years, which is an Edinburgh warm-up show, is a 16+, on from 6 till 7pm and tickets are £15. A booking fee applies. Now live music for Wednesday with the Real Faversham Gigs Guide. Manna Manouche are at Papa Bianco starting at 6:30pm and Pete Coe is at the Folk Club at the Limes starting at 7:30pm with a £12 or £13 entry. Thursday the 4th of June at the Royal Cinema, The Devil Wears Prada 2 is showing at 7:35pm and that's a 12A rating. At the Arden Theatre, The Caucasian Chalk Circle by Bertolt Brecht is showing at 7:30pm and tickets are £12 and £10 for concessions and members. Now live music for Thursday with the Real Faversham Gigs Guide, open mic at the Anchor starting at 7pm and ukulele strummers at the Market Inn from 7:30pm. Friday the 5th of June at the Royal Cinema,

0: The Sheep Detectives are showing at 4:30pm, and that's a PG rating. Michael is showing at 7:15pm, and that's a 12A rating. At the Arden Theatre, The Caucasian Chalk Circle by Bertolt Brecht is on at 7:30pm, and tickets are £12 and £10 for concessions and members. At the Alexander Centre, Steeler, The Music of Free and Bad Co. is on. It's a 12+, under 18 should be accompanied by an adult, and that starts at 7:30pm. Tickets are £20 and a booking fee applies. Now, live music for a Friday with the Real Faversham Gigs Guide. Relton are at McNaid with a 6pm start. Gavin Alexander are at the Limes, and that is an 8pm start. KB4 are at the Market Inn. Loose Change is at Papa Bianco, and Project F is at the Sun Inn, all starting at 8:30pm. Saturday the 6th of June. At the Royal Cinema, The Sheep Detectives are on at 4:30pm, and that's a PG rating. Michael is showing at 7:15pm, and that's a 12A rating. At the Arden Theatre, The Caucasian Chalk Circle by Bertolt Brecht from 2pm and 7:30pm. Tickets are £12 and £10 for concessions and members. At the Alexander Centre, Faversham Artisan Crafts and Gift Market is on from 10am to 3pm. Disco Party Bingo is at the Faversham Assembly Rooms, and that starts at 7pm. Tickets are £20 and a booking fee applies. The Jive Aces at Feeling Happy is at Boughton under Bleen Village Hall, and that starts at 8pm. Tickets are £22, and if you want a VIP table, it's £25, and a booking fee applies. In Whitstable, at 180 Cromwell Road, there is a Craft Love Market, and that's open from 10am to 3pm. Now, live music for Saturday with the Real Faversham Gigs Guide. Andy Mack is at the Baltic House, LJ Ray is at the Railway, and both of those start at 7pm. Phoebe and the Bear are at the Limes, starting at 8pm, and All Points DJ is at Papa Bianco, starting at 8:30pm. Sunday the 7th of June. At the Royal Cinema, The Sheep Detectives is showing at 4:30pm, and that's a PG rating. Michael is showing at 7:15pm, and that's a 12A rating. At the Alexander Centre, The Cassies Collective is on from 3 to 5pm, and that's free admission. Lou Sanders and Harriet Kemsley warm-ups at the Faversham Assembly Rooms, and that starts at 7:30pm. Tickets are £15 and a booking fee applies. In Whitstable, at 180 Cromwell Road, Craft Love Market is on, and that's open from 10am to 3pm. Now, live music for Sunday with the Real Faversham Gigs Guide. Holly Firmin is at the Baltic House, starting at 2pm. The Gamblers are at the Market Inn from 2:30pm. Paragraph 1 is at the Red Lion in Herne Hill, starting at 3pm. And Coco is at the Key, starting at 6pm. And of course, you can check out the websites for all these events. thealex.org.uk/events, royalcinema.co.uk/Faversham/out now, ardentheatre.org.uk. And for further details of any of the information on the gigs running across, you can go to the Real Faversham Gigs Guide on the Facebook pages. And of course, the Faversham Gigs Guide also on the Facebook pages. Well, that concludes this week's What's On in Faversham. 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

0: Fantastic swinging blue jeans. Good golly, Miss Molly.
1: Decades breakfast. Good morning.
0: Hey, morning. How are you this morning? Tuesday morning. Welcome to the oldies that you love to sing along to. We've got some great games on the show for you. Your lyric game, we're going to kick off in a mo.
1: Decades breakfast. Good morning.
0: Remember Madness? My Girl's Mad at Me. Here's Tracy Ullman's alternative version.

there you go, Tracy Ullman's version. My Guy's Mad at Me on your Decades Breakfast. Maybe on the show tomorrow we'll play Madness's version of My Guy's Mad at Me. Welcome then to the oldies you love to sing along to for a Tuesday morning. On the show this morning, your musical memories, your musical birthdays, your 1 second wonder, your year of fortune. What day is it today? We'll find that out too. And we've got your lyric game as well. These are your lyrics this morning. You took the raindrops that filled my eyes and put them back up in the skies. What's that song today? Any ideas on that one? You took the raindrops that filled my eyes and put them back up in the skies. Any ideas, me dears?

Wind and Fire, Boogie Wonderland on your Decades Breakfast. How you get on with that lyric game this morning? Then we'll do that for you this hour. I'll keep you hanging on. We'll keep you hanging on for ages to give you the answer. No, we don't do that here. It is your lyric game. These are lyrics. You took the raindrops that filled my eyes and put them back up in the skies. What's that song? Let's get into your birthdays. Happy birthday today, Jimmy Jones. Born on this day, 1937.

birthday today, Jimmy Jones, alive or past. We did the musical birthdays, born on this day back in 1937. Good time in on this day, 1966. At number one on the UK singles chart, it was Frank Sinatra.

0: Kato, that mother-in-law on your Decades Breakfast, and Frank Sinatra, number one with that one, this day back in 1966, a bit of Strangers in the Night. Let's do your Year of Fortune.
1: 1961.
0: Back to the 60s then, 1961 this morning. In a moment, Eden Kane, first up, Johnny Burnett.

0: Brendan Kane on your Decades Breakfast, Get Lost, and Johnny Burnett, and You're 16. There you go, double shot of 1961 this morning. That's a year of fortune for your Tuesday.
1: Decades Breakfast.
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Metal Guru, there you go, T-Rex on your Decades Breakfast, 1972, number one, and in 1978, it was a number two for Clout and Substitute on your Decades Breakfast. There you go, that should be in the middle, part one.

Gatwin. There he is, swinging on a star on your Decades Breakfast morning. It is Tuesday morning, 2nd of June. In the next hour, what day is it today? This hour, we're doing your lyric game, and the lyrics are this today. You took the raindrops that filled my eyes and put them back up in the skies. Any ideas on what that song might be today? I remember.

Gnarls Barkley and Crazy. Your Decades Breakfast morning, Tuesday morning. Let's do a musical birthday on this day, 1941. William Guest was born. He was a singer with the Pips and Gladys Knight.

It's Night and the Pips, as we say happy birthday today. William Guest of the Pips, born on this day 1941. Bougie Bougie on your Decades Breakfast on this day 1979. Donna Summer, she started a 3-week run at number one on the US Singles Chart. Hot Stuff.

0: Sense of Distinction, the lyrical version of that song, Grazing in the Grass on your Decades Breakfast and Donna Summer and a Hot Stuff, and it was hot, number one for 3 weeks back in 1979. Let's give you the answer to your lyric game this morning. These lyrics that I gave you earlier on, you took the raindrops that filled my eyes and put them back up in the skies.
1: You took the raindrops that filled my eyes and put them back up in the skies.
0: Your lyrical answer this morning, it is Limmy and the Family cooking You Can Do Magic.

there's your lyrical answer for your Tuesday morning. Limmy and the family cooking. You can do magic on your decades breakfast. Well done if you got your lyrical answer right this morning. Will you be clever in the next hour with our 1 second wonder? I'm going to play you 1 second of a famous song. You see if you can work that one out.

0: finger. I'll play that from my friend who's got two bad fingers. Put her fingers in the fire. Got a little bit too close. Silly Billy. No matter what on your Decades Breakfast. Let's do your 1 Second Wonder.
1: 1 Second Wonder.

0: Richard, are you the one second wonder for your Tuesday morning then? This is today's very famous 1 second.
1: Give me the music. Saturday
0: night. There you go, what's that? Who's that singing about Saturday night? It's not about the lyrics, it's about the 1 second.
1: Give me the music. Saturday
0: night. Any ideas, me dears? That's what we say. Is it

Classic Yardbirds on your Decades Breakfast, back to 1965, For Your Love on this day, 1962. Number one on the UK singles chart, it was Good Luck for Elvis Presley.

Berry with his version of the song Come On, of course the Rolling Stones did that as well. Elvis Presley before that, his number one this day in the UK in 1962, The Good Luck Charm. Let's say happy birthday today. He's a lord these days. David Dundas, born on this day 1945.

0: Everything must change on your decade's breakfast. Back to 1984. Could use that as a political song in the UK, couldn't we? David Dundas, The Lord, before that. Jeans on, born on this day, 1945, making him 81 years old today. Happy birthday, David.
1: Decade's breakfast.
2: What day is it today? What day is it today?
0: Tuesday, 2nd of June, I Love My Dentist Day today. 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I Love My Dentist Day celebrates annually. 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It's Rotisserie Chicken Day. 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And it's Rocky Road Day today. 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That's right, Rocky Road ice cream. If your name is Anita, Anna Lee, or Jaden, today is your day.
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0: Jimmy Cliff, back to 1977 and Wild World on your Decades Breakfast. Of course, Maxi Priest did that one in latter years as well. Lonnie Gordon on the way from the 90s. Any ideas what that song might be? It was a UK number four for her, so it was a big song. First up, we're doing your 1 second wonder for your Tuesday morning. What is this 1 second?
1: Give me the music!
0: It's that's what it is. Any ideas, me dears, on that one?

Stevens, also known as Yusuf these days. Matthew and Son on your Decades Breakfast, number two for Yusuf. And back in 1967, on this day, 1981, Prince made his live British debut at the Lyceum Ballroom in London.

0: Eagle Eye Cherry and Safe Tonight on your Decades Breakfast, and Prince, Little Red Corvette, 80s and 90s together. And one more musical birthday to do then. It's a biggie. We can't let this one go by. Let's raise a glass. We know he will be. Born on this day, 1960, Mr. Tony Hadley.
1: Thank you for coming home. Sorry that the chairs are all warm. I left them here. I could

0: Happy birthday today, Tony Hadley, born on this day 1960, back from when he was with Spando and the Boys. Gold on your decade's breakfast. Let's give the answer to your 1 second wonder. What was the 1 second today?
1: Give me the music. Saturday night.
0: That 1 second is T-Rex and I Love to Boogie.

T-Rex and I Love to Boogie. There you go, there's your 1 second wonder answer for your Tuesday morning. Tuesday breakfast is done then. Done and dusted, I'm out of here. Thanks for tuning in. Have yourselves a great day today, won't you? And maybe same time tomorrow. Can you make it?

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1: my lover. Hello there, everybody. This is DJ Big J UK here on Radio Faversham. And you can catch me with the Big J 90s show every Tuesday for a double bill starting at 11 o'clock in the morning, where we play the greatest songs from the 90s. Well, I tell you what, they're my favourites anyway, and hopefully they're all of yours, where we feature the boy band Gem, because who doesn't love the boy bands from the 90s? The indie classic, with all those great songs from the Britpop era, the one-hit wonder, as there was a lot in the 90s, and of course the forgotten cover version. So don't forget, every Tuesday, 11 o'clock in the morning, on Radio Faversham, giving Faversham a voice, I'm playing a great mix of music. See you there.
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3: 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Friday the 5th of June, Thomas Beckett, a talk on the Beckett Chapel in the Parish Church at St Mary of Charity Church from 7:30pm. Saturday the 6th of June, Thomas Beckett, walk from St Mary Charity Church to Canterbury starting at 10am. Sunday the 7th of June, at the Purifier Building, guided creek walk with Graham Sample and historical wander along the creek starting at 3pm. Tuesday the 9th of June at the Purifier Building, there's a guided creek walk again with Graham Sample starting at 6pm this time. Saturday the 13th of June, Newnham Village Fete, and that's at the George Inn. It's a fun day out with a range of activities and stalls and a dog show. £3 per dog entry, and you can contact Claire at Farley Hills on 07799 713412 to enter your prized pooch. And that runs from 1 till 4pm. Crundale Fair at Crundale House, CT47EH. And there's a bar and barbecue, a swimming pool, children's entertainment, craft stalls and much, much more. That's from 12pm till 4pm. It's a £3 entry and children under 10 are free. 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You can join local businesses, charities and activist groups showcasing community power and celebrating local climate action from 9am till 2pm. At Mount Ephraim Gardens, summer solstice garden opening is on from 6pm till 9:30pm. 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The garden market in Faversham will be selling a selection of plants, crafts and gardenalia from 10am till 4pm. Saturday the 27th of June at McNaid, a beer and barbecue festival. 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Monday the 29th of June at the Gospel Mission Hall, it is the Faversham Creek Trust AGM and that starts at 7pm.

0: Well, that is it for this month's June edition of What's on Guide Futures. 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
2: Hi, I'm Mel Williams. 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
2: 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Hello there, everybody. This is DJ Big J UK here on Radio Faversham. And you can catch me with the Big J 90s show every Tuesday for a double bill starting at 11 o'clock in the morning, where we play the greatest songs from the 90s. Well, I tell you what, they're my favourites anyway, and hopefully they're all of yours. Where we feature the boy band Gem, because who doesn't love the boy bands from the 90s? The indie classic, with all those great songs from the Britpop era. The one-hit wonder, as there was a lot in the 90s, and of course the forgotten cover version. So don't forget, every Tuesday, 11 o'clock in the morning, on Radio Faversham, giving Faversham a voice and playing a great mix of music. 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
9: Hello there, or bonjour, or hola, or even konnichiwa, depending where you are in the world. And welcome to the Big J 90s show. My name is DJ Big J UK, and we're back once again for 1 hour of fun and frolics, and we're going to throw some 90s music in there while we're at it. We're going to start the show now with a song from London Beat, and this is called I've Been Thinking About You.

I've been thinking about you there from London Beat. Lovely uplifting song that, isn't it? Right, let's change it a little bit, shall we? And let's have a little bit of a dance floor classic with a little bit of a touch of R&B and a bit of rap chucked in there. This is Praz featuring Maya, and this is called Ghetto Superstar.

Superstar there from Braz featuring Maya. Right, on to this week's boy band gem. And I've chosen this song because it was massive at the time. It was on the radio all the time and they even performed it on the National Lottery Show. I really like these guys. I went to see them in concert, but they didn't have that many big hits. This is Universal and Rock Me Good.

Rock Me Good there from Universal from 1997. They're actually three brothers, you know, and they reformed and went on the Australian X Factor in 2005 under the name The Brothership and did really well on there. I don't know how well they did. They might have won it, but might go to Google and have a look. So let's change it, shall we, and have a bit of an indie rocky song now from the Welsh legends. This is the Manic Street Preachers and Australia.

The Manic Street Preachers there with Australia from their biggest album to date, Everything Must Go. Right, let's have a solo act that originally was on EastEnders. Yes, another soap star crossover into the pop world. I really do like this guy. He's a top dude and he's the same age as me. This is his debut single and it's Sean Maguire and Someone to Love.

Sean Maguire there and Someone to Love. Right, let's have this week's Indie Classic. And these guys are absolute legends, they really are. They're still performing gigs to this day. And the lead singer, Sean Ryder, absolute legend. Bez, the percussionist, he's a legend. Rowetta, I mean, the list goes on. It's just a band full of legends. And they had a lot of big, big hits. This week, I've chosen one of their biggest hits to date. It's very catchy, very memorable. This is the Happy Mondays and Kinky Afro.

The Happy Mondays there with Kinky Afro. Brilliant song that, really. I'm going to dig one of my Happy Mondays CDs out and get it on in the car. I am. Right, let's have a bit of Europop, shall we? There was lots of Europop songs, massive on mainland Europe, and obviously crossed over into the British dance floors. This is Captain Hollywood Project and...

One for Sorrow by Steps, which sounds a little bit like ABBA, doesn't it? You know, they kind of had a few songs like that back in the day. Right, let's have this week's forgotten cover version, where a song, it was a cover and you've forgotten about it, or it didn't chart very high up. Now, this song actually did chart really high up. I think it charted at number 4, maybe the top 10. But I've totally forgot it existed. It's kind of came along and then just vanished, you know what I mean? Well, I know what I mean anyway. And it's from Stephen Gately, the lad from Boyzone, you know, sadly not with us now. And he did this cover of the ABBA song, Chiquitita or Chiquitita. I can't even pronounce it. It's one of them days, isn't it? Anyway, this is the cover of the ABBA classic from Stephen Gately. I might just call it Chicken Tikka. This is Chiquitita by Stephen Gately.

And that was Stephen Gately there with the ABBA song that I can't seem to pronounce. So, Stephen Gately there. Right, let's carry on with the show. Let's have a bit of Technotronic from the year 1990. This is Get Up Before the Night Is Over.

Get Up There from Technotronic, the follow-up to Pump Up the Jam. I mean, Technotronic, they defined the movement from the late 80s into the 90s. Technotronic were like forefront in that movement. I actually saw Technotronic live in concert in around 1995 at the Zone nightclub in Rotherham at the grand opening night. And they're really good, actually, you know, back in 95 when I was a young whippersnapper, shall we say. Anyway, let's carry on now. And we mentioned Doctor Who earlier on, and this lady played Rose Tyler in Doctor Who. Yes, it's Billy with a debut song. This is called Because We Want To.

0: And that was Billy there with Because We Want To. Yes, because we definitely wanted to. Right, let's have this week's One Hit Wonder. And this song was a really good song, actually. It's been used in various adverts, and it always sticks in my mind. I actually heard it on the radio the other day. I was listening to a 90s show. Not my own 90s show, otherwise I've already done it. But I do listen to other 90s shows, because I love the other lads that do the shows. And they had this on, and it's a cracking song. It's from a band called Van Brand 3000. And this was their only hit, and a big hit it was. This is called Drinking in LA.
1: Mainly what is Todd's favorite cheese?

drinking in LA there from Van Bran 3000. What a strange name for a band. Anyway, let's have a, like a silky sounds of R&B. I actually know one of the lads in this band. I know Cool T, and they're a cracking band. They did a tour with Janet Jackson and everything. And they are known mainly for their massive hit, I've Got a Little Something For You. But they had many, many huge hits. And I really love this song. This is MN8 and Happy.

MN8 there with Happy. Brilliant song, very silky. That's going to stick in my head, that now, you know what I mean? You know, the songs just stick in your head. So, right, let's change the vibe. This song's been used on adverts for this country because when the Manic Street Preachers wrote this, they must have known that it's going to be used on advertisements. Yes, it's the country Australia. Hello to all our listeners in Australia, because I do get some listeners in Australia. I'm on a few stations over there. And this is a song dedicated to you guys. This is the Manic Street Preachers and Australia.

Australia there from the Manic Street Preachers. It makes me, do you know, sometimes I listen to that and I just want to go to Australia, and I've never actually been. I'm going to have to go, aren't I, really? I might go next year. I might go this year. I might go tomorrow. Actually, I can't go tomorrow. I've got some things on, so I'm not going to go tomorrow. But yes, Australia. Well, let's carry on with the show, shall we? And let's have the next one from Billy Joel. This is from the year 1993, and this is called River of Dreams.

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0: portions of this program may not be suitable for those under the age of 18. Parental guidance is suggested.
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Hello and welcome to the Five of a Kind show here on your favourite radio station. Yes, it's me. A couple of technical difficulties there at the start of the show. Hoping to get back on track very, very soon. But welcome to the Five of a Kind show here on your favourite radio station.

Now, I wonder if you guess what set we're in. Probably not. But actually, that was the first song on this particular set that I'm going to kick off the show with after a little, what should I say, a little headache. But anyway, here comes our first, well, that was our first song in our particular first set. And here comes another one.

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Say hi to a few people. I know a tune. Everybody down in Bexhill, hi. Welcome to the show. Sorry you're a bit late. Also to Teresa, Pam, Lance, Andy and Em, and also to Darren and Lucy, and to everybody else tuned across the pond in America. Great to have your company today here on the Five of a Kind show. I mustn't forget everybody that's tuned in Kent, in Faversham, Herne Bay, and around as well.

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Did you get that one? Of course, everybody must have done. That was, of course, Happiness. I suppose everybody got that one. It was Happiness, of course, if you hadn't got that.

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1: A big hi to Andy and Kim. 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

0: A great song there, my, of course, none other than Johnny Cash and Send a Picture of Mother. It's always great to get all these requests in for each set on Five of a Kind show. But the funny thing is, I could have 60 or 70 songs by an artist, and yet I haven't got your choice. And yes, this particular time, I found this one in or on one of the hard drives in the studio. So that was brilliant, absolutely brilliant. And of course, it's a song that I haven't played for, well, I don't think I've ever played that one. It's a good one. Here comes Taylor Swift and another song that I haven't played.
1: Would you look at how happy we were back then? I can't believe he turned out to be such a jerk.
2: What?
3: He's got a girl with him.
2: No!
3: Who?
2: She's driving the truck.
3: Give me that!
2: He let her drive the truck?
3: He never let me drive the truck.
2: That is so messed up.

0: I certainly do like Taylor Swift songs. I like that one, though. Mind you, that's only the second time I've heard it, I think. But back to the music. Squeezing them in.
1: Taylor!
2: Whoa, what? Yeah.

You just got a love of a little bit of Ozzy Osbourne, and one of my favourite songs from him, actually, it's Crazy Train. And yes, you've guessed it. What is the what's the link in this particular set? Well, let's see if this next song actually confirms it. Let's have a look, shall we?

Shayna Easton there, of course, 9 to 5, that's the old morning train. Hi to Mel, who's joined us, also to RJ, the DJ, over there in America. Hi, RJ, haven't seen you for a little while. Good to welcome you to the show. Yeah, we're going to carry on this little vein. Here comes one from Roseanne Cosh.

Rodan Cash there, and what a great little song that is. Runaway Train. I will be playing that one again. What do you reckon, ladies and gentlemen? Absolutely fantastic. Here's one we should all remember.

There we go with the Gladys Knight and the Peps, of course, and Midnight Train to Georgia here on the Five of a Kind Show. Got another song from the OJs coming up next, and of course, yes, you guessed it, it's Love Train.

Well, there's that little bit of music to tell us it's now time to move on to our next set here on the Five of a Kind show. Don't forget, if you'd like to send in a set of five songs with a common theme, then do please send it into the station you're listening to, or send it direct into me at malwyn.williams@hotmail.co.uk. malwyn.williams@hotmail.co.uk. And who knows, we could be playing your selection, your choices, next time here on the show.

Frank Mills and a little ditty there. Throw you off your scent. That certainly did, didn't it? I like that one. I might use that one again, actually. What was it called? Oh, that one was called Happy Song. Here comes one from the Beatles. Not played this one before. I wonder what it's like.

0: Well, let's move on. Let's move on to our last set here on the show. Let's see if we can squeeze all these in. I wonder if you'll get this one.
1: Mal's Five of a Kind Show.

Ladies and gentlemen, this next song that we're going to do for you is one that I have wanted to record again for a long time. And every so often we do go back and look at songs that were hits when I was growing up, or maybe when you were a lot younger too. And this is one of those songs. I hope that you're going to be pleased that we have it recorded. It goes something like this.

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0: Well, that's about it for me for today here on the Five of Kind Show. I hope you're singing along to that one. If you want, clapping your feet and tapping your feet as well. Well, great to have your company today here on the Five of a Cone. Take care, and I see you next time here on the show. Don't forget to send in your set of five songs with a common theme. Until then, take care, and I'll see you there.
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That was Evelyn Thomas. Have a little faith in me. Up next, we got Harold Barrage. More power to you. Hopefully, unlike me, you didn't get stuck in that complete thunder tropical storm. This is Tuesday's All Music Mix with DJ Slacks.

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0: 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Now, live music for Wednesday with the Real Faversham Gigs Guide. Manu Manouche are at Papa Bianco starting at 6:30pm. And Pete Coe is at the Folk Club at the Limes starting at 7:30pm with a £12 or £13 entry. Thursday the 4th of June at the Royal Cinema, The Devil Wears Prada 2 is showing at 7:35pm and that's a 12A rating. At the Arden Theatre, The Caucasian Chalk Circle by Bertolt Brecht is showing at 7:30pm and tickets are £12 and £10 for concessions and members. 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Friday the 5th of June, at the Royal Cinema, The Sheep Detectives are showing at 4:30pm and that's a PG rating. Michael is showing at 7:15pm and that's a 12A rating. At the Arden Theatre, The Caucasian Chalk Circle by Bertolt Brecht is on at 7:30pm and tickets are £12 and £10 for concessions and members. At the Alexander Centre, Steeler, The Music of Free and Bad Co is on. It's a 12+, under 18 should be accompanied by an adult and that starts at 7:30pm. Tickets are £20 and a booking fee applies. Now live music for a Friday with the Real Faversham Gigs Guide. Relton are at McNaid with a 6pm start. Gavin Alexander are at the Limes and that is an 8pm start. KB4 are at the Market Inn. Loose Change is at Papa Bianco and Project F is at the Sun Inn, all starting at 8:30pm. Saturday the 6th of June. At the Royal Cinema, The Sheep Detectives are on at 4:30pm and that's a PG rating. Michael is showing at 7:15pm and that's a 12A rating. At the Arden Theatre, The Caucasian Chalk Circle by Bertolt Brecht from 2pm and 7:30pm. Tickets are £12 and £10 for concessions and members. At the Alexander Centre, Faversham Artisan Crafts and Gift Market is on from 10am to 3pm. Disco Party Bingo is at the Faversham Assembly Rooms and that starts at 7pm. Tickets are £20 and a booking fee applies. The Jive Aces Feeling Happy is at Boughton under Bleam Village Hall and that starts at 8pm. Tickets are £22 and if you want a VIP table, it's £25 and a booking fee applies. In Whitstable at 180 Cromwell Road, there is a Craft Love Market and that's open from 10am to 3pm. Now live music for Saturday with the Real Faversham Gigs Guide. Andy Mack is at the Baltic House, LJ Ray is at the Railway and both of those start at 7pm. Phoebe and the Bear are at the Limes starting at 8pm and All Points DJ is at Papa Bianco starting at 8:30pm. Sunday the 7th of June. At the Royal Cinema, The Sheep Detectives is showing at 4:30pm and that's a PG rating. Michael is showing at 7:15pm and that's a 12A rating. At the Alexander Centre, The Cassies Collective is on from 3 till 5pm and that's free admission. Lou Sanders and Harriet Kemsley warm-ups at the Faversham Assembly Rooms and that starts at 7:30pm. Tickets are £15 and a booking fee applies. In Whitstable, at 180 Cromwell Road, Craft Love Market is on and that's open from 10am to 3pm. Now live music for Sunday with the Real Faversham Gigs Guide. Holly Firmin is at the Baltic House starting at 2pm. The Gamblers are at the Market Inn from 2:30pm. Paragraph 1 is at the Red Lion in Herne Hill starting at 3pm. And Coco is at the Key starting at 6pm. And of course you can check out the websites for all these events. thealex.org.uk/events, royalcinema.co.uk/faversham/out now, ardenthatre.org.uk. And for further details of any of the information on the gigs running across, you can go to the Real Faversham Gigs Guide on the Facebook pages. And of course, the Faversham Gigs Guide also on the Facebook pages. Well, that concludes this week's What's On in Faversham. 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
2: Remember mirror balls, flares and spotlights? 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Or even this. Disco's Revenge is all about that dance floor. Disco hits from the 70s and the 80s. And on top of great music, we'll have my album of the week and plenty more.

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James Darren and That Old Black Magic. This is Tuesday's All Music Mix with DJ Slax. I'm going to play Bruno Mars and Cardi B Finesse next, and also later on a bit of Toy Dolls, Nelly the Elephant.

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Oh, we all have a good bit of grace. This is Tuesday's All Music Mix with DJ Slacks. I still can't get over that weather. I got trapped in a proper downpour, as you probably all saw out there, it rained. Right, up next, we have got Lou Pride, I'm Coming Home in the Morning, and as I promised, Nelly the Elephant After, by Toy Dolls.

They brought an intelligent elephant, and Nelly was her name. One dark night, she slipped her iron chain, and off she ran to Hindustan and was never seen.

I was hoping that would bring the sunshine out. That was Toy Dolls, as I said, with Nelly the Elephant. 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Let's hope I don't get drenched on the way home, but to play us out is Bobby Klein, Say Something Nice to Me, and a bit of Rudimental, Bring Me Joy. DJ Slacks out.

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2: 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Friday the 5th of June, Thomas Becket, a talk on the Becket Chapel in the parish church at St Mary of Charity Church from 7:30 p.m. Saturday the 6th of June, Thomas Becket, walk from St Mary Charity Church to Canterbury starting at 10 a.m. Sunday the 7th of June at the Purifier Building, guided creek walk with Graham Sample and historical wander along the creek starting at 3 p.m. Tuesday the 9th of June at the Purifier Building, there's a guided creek walk again with Graham Sample starting at 6 p.m. this time. Saturday the 13th of June, Newnham Village Fete, and that's at the George Inn. It's a fun day out with a range of activities and stalls and a dog show. £3 per dog entry, and you can contact Claire at Farley Hills on 07799 713 412 to enter your prized pooch, and that runs from 1 till 4 p.m. Crundale Fair at Crundale House, CT47EH, and there's a bar and barbecue, a swimming pool, children's entertainment, craft stalls and much, much more. That's from 12 p.m. till 4 p.m. It's a £3 entry and children under 10 are free. Sunday the

0: a residential home in Faversham from 1:30 till 4:30 p.m. Sunday the 21st of June at Marketplace and Court Street, it's an eco fair. 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The Garden Market in Faversham will be selling a selection of plants, crafts and gardenalia from 10 a.m. till 4 p.m. Saturday the 27th of June at McNaid, a beer and barbecue festival, you can join for a day of live music, barbecue food, craft beer and cider, barbecue demo stage, street food plus fun and games for all the family. 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Monday the 29th of June at the Gospel Mission Hall, it is the Faversham Creek Trust AGM and that starts at 7 p.m. Well, that is it for this month's June edition of What's on Guide Futures. Thanks a lot and see you next month.
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1: It was just another day, a familiar drive through familiar country. But then, just around the corner, came the unexpected. He'd let his speed creep a little too high as he approached a bend, and he was no longer driving at the right speed for the road. The scary thing is, he didn't even realize driving even a little too fast for the situation is a major cause of collisions, especially on country roads where you don't know what's around the corner. Think. Don't let your speed creep.
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2: 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Wednesday the 3rd of June at the Royal Cinema, The Devil Wears Prada 2, and that's showing at 7:35pm and a 12A rating. At the Arden Theatre, The Caucasian Chalk Circle by Bertolt Brecht is on at 7:30pm. Tickets are £12 and £10 for concessions and members. At the Alexander Centre, Mark Thomas, 40 in stand-up years, which is an Edinburgh warm-up show, is a 16+, on from 6 till 7pm and tickets are £15. A booking fee applies. Now live music for Wednesday with the Real Faversham Gigs Guide. Manu Manouche are at Papa Bianco starting at 6:30pm and Pete Coe is at the Folk Club at the Limes starting at 7:30pm with a £12 or £13 entry. Thursday the 4th of June at the Royal Cinema, The Devil Wears Prada 2 is showing at 7:35pm and that's a 12A rating. At the Arden Theatre, The Caucasian Chalk Circle by Bertolt Brecht is showing at 7:30pm and tickets are £12 and £10 for concessions and members. Now live music for Thursday with the Real Faversham Gigs Guide, open mic at The Anchor starting at 7pm and ukulele strummers at the Market Inn from 7:30pm. Friday the 5th of June, at the Royal Cinema, The Sheep Detectives are showing at 4:30pm and that's a PG rating. Michael is showing at 7:15pm and that's a 12A rating. At the Arden Theatre, The Caucasian Chalk Circle by Bertolt Brecht is on at 7:30pm and tickets are £12 and £10 for concessions and members. At the Alexander Centre, Steeler, The Music of Free and Bad Co is on. It's a 12+, under 18 should be accompanied by an adult, and that starts at 7:30pm. Tickets are £20 and a booking fee applies. Now live music for a Friday with the Real Faversham Gigs Guide. Relton are at McNaid with a 6pm start. Gavin Alexander are at the Limes, and that is an 8pm start. KB4 are at the Market Inn. Loose Change is at Papa Bianco, and Project F is at the Sun Inn, all starting at 8:30pm. Saturday the 6th of June. At the Royal Cinema, The Sheep Detectives are on at 4:30pm, and that's a PG rating. Michael is showing at 7:15pm, and that's a 12A rating. At the Arden Theatre, The Caucasian Chalk Circle by Bertolt Brecht from 2pm and 7:30pm. Tickets are £12 and £10 for concessions and members. At the Alexander Centre, Faversham Artisan Crafts and Gift Market is on from 10am to 3pm. Disco Party Bingo is at the Faversham Assembly Rooms and that starts at 7pm. Tickets are £20 and a booking fee applies. The Jive Aces Feeling Happy is at Boughton under Bleam Village Hall and that starts at 8pm. Tickets are £22 and if you want a VIP table, it's £25 and a booking fee applies. In Whitstable, at 180 Cromwell Road, there is a Craft Love Market and that's open from 10am to 3pm. Now live music for Saturday with the Real Faversham Gigs Guide. Andy Mack is at the Baltic House, LJ Ray is at the Railway and both of those start at 7pm. Phoebe and the Bear are at the Limes starting at 8pm and All Points DJ is at Papa Bianco starting at 8:30pm. Sunday the 7th of June, at the Royal Cinema, The Sheep Detectives is showing at 4:30pm and that's a PG rating. Michael is showing at 7:15pm and that's a 12A rating. At the Alexander Centre, the Cassie's Collective is on from 3 till 5pm and that's free admission. Lou Sanders and Harriet Kemsley warm-ups at the Faversham Assembly Rooms and that starts at 7:30pm. Tickets are £15 and a booking fee applies. In Whitstable, at 180 Cromwell Road, Craft Love Market is on and that's open from 10am to 3pm. Now live music for Sunday with the Real Faversham Gigs Guide. Holly Firmin is at the Baltic House starting at 2pm. The Gamblers are at the Market Inn from 2:30pm. Paragraph 1 is at the Red Lion in Herne Hill starting at 3pm. And Coco is at the Quay starting at 6pm. And of course you can check out the websites for all these events. thealex.org.uk/events. royalcinema.co.uk/Faversham/out now, ardenatheatre.org.uk, and for further details of any of the information on the gigs running across, you can go to the Real Faversham Gigs Guide on the Facebook pages, and of course the Faversham Gigs Guide also on the Facebook pages. Well, that concludes this week's What's On in Faversham. Enjoy your week, and I'll see you next week.
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1: There are two types of drive you can have on the motorway. One that feels like this. Or one that feels... like this. The difference is just a few little changes, like giving more space to the car in front or not hogging the middle lane. Because being a little more considerate on the road actually reduces congestion and collisions, which transforms everyone's journey. So we all feel a little less and a lot more National Highways.
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0: Radio Faversham. 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
2: 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Friday the 5th of June, Thomas Beckett, a talk on the Beckett Chapel in the parish church at St Mary of Charity Church from 7:30 p.m. Saturday the 6th of June, Thomas Beckett, walk from St Mary Charity Church to Canterbury starting at 10 a.m. Sunday the 7th of June, at the Purifier Building, guided creek walk with Graham Sample and historical wander along the creek starting at 3 p.m. Tuesday the 9th of June, at the Purifier Building, there's a guided creek walk again with Graham Sample starting at 6 p.m. this time. Saturday the 13th of June, Newnham Village Fete, and that's at the George Inn. It's a fun day out with a range of activities and stalls and a dog show. £3 per dog entry, and you can contact Claire at Farley Hills on 07799 713412 to enter your prized pooch. And that runs from 1 till 4 p.m. Crundale Fair at Crundale House, CT47EH. And there's a bar and barbecue, a swimming pool, children's entertainment, craft stalls and much, much more. That's from 12 p.m. till 4 p.m. It's a £3 entry and children under 10 are free. Sunday the 14th of June at Marketplace and Court Street, Faversham in the 40s. Commemorate this bygone era with wartime music and dancing, vintage stalls, military and vintage vehicles, plus traditional food and drink. And that's from 10 a.m. till 4 p.m. On Thursday the 18th of June, Echoes of the Ancestors, a reawakening memory and wellness through African arts in care. African workshops, music and dance with storytelling and songs will be happening. And this is at Cookstitch House Nursing and Residential Home in Faversham from 1:30 till 4:30 p.m. Sunday the 21st of June, at Marketplace and Court Street, it's an eco fair. You can join local businesses, charities and activist groups showcasing community power and celebrating local climate action from 9 a.m. till 2 p.m. At Mount Ephraim Gardens, summer solstice garden opening is on from 6 p.m. till 9:30 p.m. Sunday the 28th of June, at the Marketplace in Court Street, it is the Faversham Open Gardens and Garden Market, a unique opportunity to visit over 20 private and community gardens in and around Faversham. The Garden Market in Faversham will be selling a selection of plants, crafts and gardenalia from 10 a.m. till 4 p.m. Saturday the 27th of June, at McNaid, a beer and barbecue festival, you can join for a day of live music, barbecue food, craft beer and cider, barbecue demo stage, street food plus fun and games for all the family. Check out their website for further details and tickets. Monday the 29th of June, at the Gospel Mission Hall, it is the Faversham Creek Trust AGM and that starts at 7 p.m. Well, that is it for this month's June edition of What's On Guide Futures. Thanks a lot and see you next month.
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1: You're both on the same road, same tarmac, same rules, just a different number of wheels. 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
2: 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So let's lend them a paw. Let's take our rubbish with us and bin it properly. National Highways. And what's that? 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
3: 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Our Featured Years from 8pm, 2018 and 1978. In this hour, music to come from 1984. First, 2003.

Only one. Angel City and Laura McCallan, Love Me Right, in brackets, Oh Sheila. Laura started out when she was 19 as a backing dancer for Shakira. A year later, she became a dance music vocalist with Angel City when she signed her first recording contract with the Ministry of Sound at the age of 20. That from 2003, our two featured years being 2003 in this first half hour, and then we'll get into 1984 in the second half hour. Two very different years of dance and disco music. Only 19 years apart, though. Rachel Stevens to play you next. Sweet Dreams, My LAX. Released on the 15th of September 2003 as the lead single from the English singer-songwriter's debut solo album, Funky Dory. Originally written for Britney Spears, the song was produced by Swedish duo Bloodshy and Avant. It was the 22nd best-selling single of 2003 here in the UK, and it sold over 284,000 copies. Rachel's most successful single to date. Got to number 2 here in the UK, and also in Denmark. Got to number 5 in Norway. And just in case you were wondering, LAX? Well, that's the airport code for Los Angeles International Airport.

and number one for Room 5, sampling Oliver Cheatham's Get Down Saturday Night. Oliver originally released the song in 1983, but at that time it surprisingly only got to number 38. We're exploring the background to the dance and disco songs you love and finding out a bit more about the people who made the music. Our two featured years, 2003 in this first half hour, and then in the second half hour, we're going back to 1984. Lisa Scott Lee from 2003, Too Far Gone. Lisa's a Welsh singer-songwriter and dancer. She was one of the three female co-lead singers of Steps.

Isaac Freeman III goes by the stage name of Fat Man Scoop. That was Be Faithful, a song performed by the American rapper, featuring and also produced by American hip-hop duo The Crooklyn Clan. The song was originally released in March 1999, becoming a minor hit in the US. A second release in October 2003 gained the song wider international success, getting to number one here in the UK and in Ireland, and entering the top 10 in Australia and Denmark. Sophie Ellis-Bextor next from 2003, Mixed Up World. British singer-songwriter Sophie Ellis-Bextor released the single on the 13th of October 2003 as the first single from her second studio album, Shoot From The Hip. The single got to number 7.

Sounds like they employed the services of a wolf on the end of that. Ultra Beats, Pretty Green Eyes. Another song that got to number two in the first of our two featured years, 2003. We've just got one more song to play you from 2003, and then we'll be winding the clock back to 1984 and checking out some of the dance and disco from that year. Our last song from 2003 got to number 10, Hold On Me. The single by British pop group Fix debuted and peaked at number 10 here in the UK singles chart. It was released on the 27th of October 2003.

Jazz Fix, Hold On Me. So that wraps up 2003. We're off to 1984 now. Cool and the Gang, fresh to get 1984 underway. Many consider this song to be the origin of the slang term fresh, meaning remarkably cool and original. I guess that's cool with a K. The truth is, the term started showing up in hip-hop songs a few years earlier.

One of those massive hits from the second of our two featured years, 1984, the Pointer Sisters, I'm So Excited. Surprisingly, though, only got to number 11. It was jointly written and composed by the Pointer Sisters in collaboration with Trevor Lawrence. Originally released in the States in 1982, but then re-released in the second of our two featured years, 1984, and that's when it got to number 11, here in the UK. Our next song only got to number 11 as well, Sister Sledge, Thinking About You. Originally recorded for their 1979 album, We Are Family, and it was initially also included as the B-side to Lost in Music in 1979, but then in 1984, it was re-released in its own right as an A-side.

Bananarama, Robert De Niro's Waiting. That got to number three in the second of our two featured years, 1984. We're exploring the background to the dance and disco songs you love and finding out a bit more about the people who made the music. How true this is, I'm not sure, but apparently Robert De Niro asked if he could meet Bananarama after the song came out. The girls were reported to be very nervous about meeting him, but built up their courage and met with the iconic American actor. The Fatback Band to play you now, I Found Loving. It was originally released in the second of our two featured years, 1984, only got to number 49. It was then re-released in 1986. Didn't quite do the trick then, only got to number 55. But then they re-released it again in 1987, and that's when it got to number 7. But we'll play it on the year that it was

A song that got to number 6 in the second of our two featured years, 1984, Emilio Estefan's Miami Sound Machine with his superstar wife Gloria on lead vocals. That was Dr. Beat. Well, it looks as if our journey through 1984 is fast coming to an end. Got a great song to play you now by Canadian actress, disco soul singer, former dancer and music video director in the 1970s and 1980s, Mikel Brown. She really made her mark with Close to Perfection and the high-energy songs So Many Men, So Little Time, and this one, He's a Saint, He's a Sinner, produced in London by Ian Levine. In the next hour, we'll be featuring dance and disco music from 2018 and from 1978.

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years and years to get us underway, If You're Over Me. It was written by Ollie Alexander and produced by Steve Mack. The song was released on the 10th of May 2018 as the second single from the band's second studio album, Palo Santo. Our two featured years, 2018 in this first half hour, and in the second half hour we'll go back to 1978, two very different years of dance and disco, 40 years apart. A song now by British production duo Camel Fat and English DJ Christoph, featuring English singer Jem Cook. It was released on the 16th of November 2018, sadly only got to number 36 here in the UK. In America though, it peaked at number 21 on the US Billboard Dance Club Songs chart. We're talking about Breathe.

English DJ Jax Jones featuring Mabel and Rich the Kid. Ring Ring. Got lots of airplay in 2018, the first of our two featured years. Only got to number 15 though. We're exploring the background to the dance and disco songs you love and finding out a bit more about the people who made the music. A rather different song now, a song that plays homage to the jumping jazz era of the 1950s. It was written by Gary Barlow, Mark Owen and Howard Donald. That should give you a clue. It got to number 25 on the UK singles downloads. We're talking about Take That, of course. But what's the song title? Out of Our Heads.

and number one from the first of our two featured years, 2018, an upbeat electronic dance song about self-love in spite of heartbreak by British electronic band Clean Bandit, featuring guest vocals from American singer Demi Lovato and pitch backing vocals from Camille. Talking of collaborations, 2018 saw Dua Lipa teaming up with Silk City, the brainchild of Mark Ronson and Diplo, for one of her best collaborations, the riled-up dance floor smash Electricity. Between Dua Lipa's sultry but soulful vocals and Silk City's retro pop algorithm, the song has been described as a match made in house music heaven.

Nemo, Lotto Boys and Mr. Easy. The great dance songs from 2018, the first of our two featured years, that's Bad Vibe. Just one more to play you from 2018, and then we wind the clock back and check out some of the dance and disco from 1978. Our final song from 2018 is by Scottish DJ and record producer Calvin Harris and English singer-songwriter Sam Smith. Both artists co-wrote the song with Canadian singer-songwriter Jesse Rees, who also provided additional vocals. A song that got to number one, we're talking about Promises. Are you drunk enough?

The last song from 2018 promises Calvin Harris and Sam Smith. Time to wind the clock back then. We're going back 40 years. Looking at the dance and disco from 1978 now, our first song was written by Kenny Gamble and Leon Huff and taken from the album Journey to Addis. This is the original version of Now That We've Found Love by Third World, a song that was later covered by Heavy D and the Boys in 1991.

A massive dance floor hit from the second of her two fugitives, 1978. That was Chic, La Freak. One of those songs you would have thought got to number one, but no, it only got to number seven. The song commemorates Studio 54 in New York City for its notoriously long customer waiting lines, exclusive clientele, and discourteous doormen. According to guitarist Nile Rodgers, the song was devised during New Year's Eve in 1977 as a result of he and bassist Bernard Edwards being refused entrance to Studio 54, where they'd been invited by Grace Jones due to her failure to notify the nightclub staff. Freak out were not the words used by the doorman, but the original play on the doorman's words to get the song played on the radio didn't really sound right, so the word off was replaced with out, and the song lyrics became freak out. We're exploring the background to the dance and disco songs you love and finding out a bit more about the people who made the music. This has to be my favourite Earth, Wind & Fire song ever. Only made number 14, but a masterpiece in my opinion. This is Fantasy.

A song that got to number four in the second of our two feature years, 1978, the Bee Gees' Staying Alive. One of the Bee Gees' signature songs, taken from that iconic Saturday Night Fever soundtrack. Now, I really can't understand why this only made number 12. Brilliant song. Another absolute masterpiece from 1978. This is Heatwave with Grooveline.

Well, it was certainly about the boogie oogie oogie, wasn't it, in 1978, the second of our two featured years. A song by American band A Taste of Honey, released as a debut single from their self-titled album in the summer of 1978. It was a top tune in the discos, topping the American pop, soul and disco charts, and it became the first certified platinum single in the history of Capitol Records, selling over 2 million copies. Here in the UK, it made number 3. Well, time as ever is against us. We've just got time for one last song. A song that was written by American singer-songwriter Jimmy Webb and was first recorded by Irish actor and singer Richard Harris in 1968. That should give you a clue as to what's coming. Richard's version peaked at number 2 on the American Billboard Hot 100 and number 4 here in the UK. MacArthur Park. Yeah, it was subsequently covered by numerous artists, including a 1970 Grammy Award-winning version by country music singer Waylon Jennings. And then in 1978, the second of our two featured years, we were treated to this number one Billboard Hot 100 disco arrangement by Donna Summer that made number 5 here in the UK. I'm Paul James. I'll catch you next time.

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8: The best in news.

Greetings and salutations, one and all. Welcome along to another edition of the Juice Radio Show. I'm Matt Barker, here for the next hour with the best in new music from around the world. We kickstart proceedings with Sweet Unrest. They're based in London, in the UK. Having left audiences pleasantly shell-shocked since forming in 2023, Chaos Merchant Sweet Unrest have created quite a reputation on the live music scene with their distinctive sound and unpredictable shows, forever teetering on the edge of beautiful claps. Self-proclaiming the genre of Britpop, the band only became possible after frontman Jack River got sober and began channeling his destructive instincts into creative outlets instead. Since then, Sweet Unrest have performed over 70 shows across the UK, had thousands of streams in 125 different countries, recorded at Abbey Road Studios, played their first independent tour in Paris, and most recently won the Musos Awards, which led to a performance at the Electric Ballroom in London. Now releasing their new single, All The Same, you can find out more information on this and Sweet Unrest on their website, sweet-unrest.com. They're also on Facebook, facebook.com/sweetunrestband. Playing next, Kitty Perrin. She's based in the southeast of England. At the age of 11, Kitty Perrin began songwriting under the unlikely guise of Dr. Feelgood guitarist Gordon Russell. She quickly discovered her love for indie legends like Bright Eyes, Slug Club and Saffian Stevens, and by her early teens, Kitty was performing her original songs all over the southeast of England. Further information on Kitty Perry and her music can be found on her website, instagram.com/Kitty Perry Music. This is Death Metal.

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She returns with her new single right now. Further details on UIB and her music can be found on her website, instagram.com/UIB music. Up next, Hani Abbasi. He's based in London, in the UK. Originally from West Yorkshire, he's now based in London and currently focused on the production of his third album, The Departure Lounge, and a string of other singles, as well as being active with other bands and composing for theatre. Further details on Hani Abbasi and his music can be found on his website, hani-music.co.uk. This is When in London.

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1: This is Matt Barker on the Juice Radio Show, playing new music from Tyler Miller. Influenced by many eras of pop, R&B, hip-hop and rock music, the New York native singer-songwriter has crafted a signature sound, building a world that is unique but familiar. Further details on Tyler Miller and his music can be found on his website, instagram.com/Tyler Miller. Playing next, True Lies, they're based in Sweden. Despite sharing their name with the Arnold Schwarzenegger film, the similarities end there, even though rumour has it the actor may have a copy of True Lies' debut album. Since forming in 1987, the band has been regulars on the tour circuit across Scandinavia, helping build a loyal and ever-growing fanbase, frequently picking up airplay exposure at the same time. Described as having sharp melodies and rattling guitar riffs, True Lies have now released their new single, Senses. Further details on this and information on True Lies can be found on their website, juicemusic.com/True Lies. This is Senses.

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1: New music on the Juice Radio Show from Brady Brazil. He's based in Mississippi, in the United States. Raised in the South, he developed a deep connection to 90s country legends such as Alan Jackson and George Strait. Music became his outlet during difficult times, and by the age of 12, he began writing songs to express himself. With over 40,000 monthly streams behind him, you can find out more information on Brady Brazil and his music on his website, instagram.com/I'm Brady Brazil. Up next, Little Wasters. They're based in Brighton and London. Following the breakout success of their debut single, Beachside Hotel, which earned national radio play, Little Wasters now return with their highly anticipated new single, I Had a Dream It Was You. The band have been rapidly building a devoted and ever-growing fanbase through standout performances at renowned venues across London, as well as major festivals including The Great Escape, Camden Rocks and Richmond Live, with more to be announced shortly. Details on this and more on Little Wasters can be found on their website, facebook.com/Little Wasters Band. This is I Had a Dream It Was You. I Had a
2: Dream. Hi, this is Paul from Little Wasters. Welcome to The Juice Show. This is our new single. It's called I Had a Dream It Was You. I hope you enjoy it.

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Playing next, Absolute Unter. They're based in France and Germany. Taking influence from their love of Lyon, Berlin and Cologne, Franco-German couple Sarah and Sylvain have made huge inroads on the German and French electro scene over the past few years. Now releasing their new single, 34 Overdrive Mix, the song has been described by them as being our connection, our evolution between love, intensity and creation by mixing our worlds and our languages. Further information on this and Absolute Unter can be found on their website, instagram.com/absoluteunter. This is 34.

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They're based in New Jersey, in the United States. Bonding over the key principle that a song is not a song unless it has an outstanding melody, Hatton and Lewis strive to make each song melodically unique. 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They're based in Liverpool, in the UK. 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

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They're based in Leeds, in the UK. Already creating a name for themselves in the United States and with plans to tour there in the pipeline, the Colin Whittaker Band blend of musical styles has been described by them as being unusual but instinctive and has resulted in over 200,000 views on YouTube alone for their three recent releases. Future singles are planned to include various styles of music, such as their new single Other Worlds, which is now available to stream and purchase. Details on this and further information on the Colin Whittaker Band can be found on their website, instagram.com/csw.gigs. Playing next, Plexiphones. They're based in Mönchengladbach, in Germany. Known for their energetic live shows and international sound, which has already seen them support 30 Seconds to Mars on their Germany 2025 tour, Plexiphones now released their new single, It Feels Wrong. Described as being a hypnotic ride between dream and dance floor, you can find more information on this and Plexiphones on their website, facebook.com/plexiphones. This is It Feels Wrong.

One more from us before we have to depart from Twin X. They're based in Atlanta, in the United States. Led by Michael Ellis and longtime collaborator Blake Gleason, who serves as guitarist and co-producer, the duo have built a reputation for blending country, rock and hip-hop into a modern studio-driven sound built on real-life experiences. Currently gaining traction through selection on a number of established playlists, Twin X now released their new single, Keep It On The Low, featuring Abby Isabel. Details on this and more on Twin X can be found on their website, tiktok.com/@TwinX442. That's all for this edition of the Juice Radio Show. Further details on Juice Music can be found at juicemusic.com. Thanks very much for listening. I've been Matt Barker. I'll see you on the next edition of the Juice Radio Show. We'll leave you with Keep It On The Low by Twin X. And we'll see you next time!

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1: With more music variety and the best chat. Final Days. Final Days. You know.

Oh, you can tell that's a 70s set. That's the UC Girls. And that is their Beg, Steal or Borrow. How you doing? Welcome along. It's Alec Nicol here. This is Vinyl Days. Yep, we're doing it. On your favourite radio station for the next 2 hours, 60s, 70s and 80s music jam-packed to the rafters. I'll give you some Bucks Fizz right after this from Jimmy Ruffin. Today.

That's Making Your Mind Up. Eurovision winner. A long time ago, yeah. Let's bring in this one from the 60s. This, of course, is Elvis Presley. You ain't

Chubby Checker. And that's Let's Twist Again right here on Vinyl Days. Well, I've been busy. Yes, I have been busy. Top three of the past, we are taking you back to the 24th of July, 1977. Three big songs lined up for you. Three in a row quiz, I've organised that as well. I'll do that. What, a bit later on, I reckon. So we've got just over 10 minutes to go. And then we're going back to the charts of 1977. Let's head into the 80s right now. And this from Cyndi Lauper.

0: still sounds so good, that. 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Now, I want you to think back to the 80s. Now, if you were the DJ in the 80s and you were doing mobile discos, maybe a function or whatever, there was a song. The second you put it on, everybody ran over to the dance floor and they sat down. And it was this one.
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1: Freeze, I'm Ma Baker. Put your hands in the air. Give me all your money.
2: This is the story of Ma Baker, the meanest cat from old

There you go, the top three of the past. Back to July 1977, Emerson, Lake and Palmer, Fanfare for the Common Man, Matt Baker from Boney M, and finally the late Donna Summer. That is her, I Feel Love. Got her.

Oh, we like a happy song. And that's a happy song, yeah. Dire Straits, big 80s hit, and their Walk of Life. Right. Let's talk about the three-in-a-row quiz. Question number one. Who played the drums on Band-Aid's 1984 Christmas hit, Do They Know It's Christmas? Who played the drums on Band-Aid's Do They Know It's Christmas, the 1984 version? Question two. Name the song that was UB40's first number one UK hit, which was written by Neil Diamond. Name the song that was UB40's first number one UK hit, which was written by Neil Diamond. And question number three. What was the first single to sell over 2 million copies in the UK? Which was the first single to sell over 2 million copies in the UK? And I remember this song well. It seemed to be on the radio forever and ever and absolutely ever.

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0: 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And like this.
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0: Final days.

Now, if you're a regular to this show, you'll be sitting thinking to yourself, right, what's going on here? Normally it's three songs from the one artist. That was all different ones. What's going on? In the first hour, I played Oops Upside Your Head by the Gap Band. If you remember, I says, whenever you played this at a disco, the floor would just fill. Well, there was three songs from the 70s and 80s that you were guaranteed a full dance floor. We started off with The Slosh, Daniel Boone, Beautiful Sunday. Then we had The Alley Cat, Knock Three Times from Dawn. And if they still had any puff left in them whatsoever, then you hit them with The Hucklebuck from Coast to Coast. Anyway, welcome along to part two of Vinyl Days right here on your favourite radio station. And let's head into this one from the 80s. This is the sound of the Lightning Seeds.

wild thing, I think you move me. But I wanna know for sure.

Steve Harley, Cockney Rebel, Here Comes the Sun. Well, here comes the three in a row quiz again. The next time you hear me doing these three questions, I will be giving you three answers with them. Question number one, who played the drums on Band-Aid's 1984 Christmas hit, Do They Know It's Christmas? Question two, name the song that was UB40's first number one UK hit, which was written by Neil Diamond. He also had a hit with it. There's a clue for you. Question three, what was the first single to sell over 2 million copies in the UK? Which was the first single to sell over 2 million copies in the UK? And there was lots of Scottish music in it. There's a clue for you as well. Give you the answer, or around about 30 minutes from now. Also, we've got three classic love songs on the way, and that will come up, I reckon, around about 10 minutes from now. Right now, let's bring in this from the late Kenny Rogers.

Let me tell you, my air guitar was red hot with that one. That is Teenage Kicks from The Undertones. I reckon I can squeeze in one more song, and then you and I are heading into three big classy love songs.

I feel so loved up right now. That's the band Styx, and that's their Babe. Before that, what did we have? Mike and the Mechanics, 11 years, and Get Underway with Bread, and Make It With You. Right, we need to watch our time here for the three in a row quiz. What I'll do, I think, two songs, and then I'll give you the answer.

Oh yeah. That's the Honeycombs. Have I the right? Have I the time? More to the point. Yeah, I think I'm doing all right just now. Question number one, who played the drums on Band-Aid's 1984 Christmas hit, Do They Know It's Christmas? It was Phil Collins. He is a drummer after all. Question number two, name the song that was UB40's first number one UK hit, which was written by Neil Diamond. He also had a hit with it. But of course, UB40 got the biggest hit with Red Red Wine. Question three, what was the first single to sell over 2 million copies in the UK? It was Mull of Kintyre from Paul McCartney and Wings. And it was on the radio forever and ever and ever. Yeah. Mind you, it was number one seemingly forever and ever and ever. And talking about UB40's Red Red Wine and Mull of Kintyre from Paul McCartney, you know what? It's put me in the mood.

And if you ever get the chance to head to the Mull of Kintyre in Scotland, do it. It's lovely. Paul McCartney and Wings with the Mull of Kintyre. That's it from me to you. I'm just getting time for one more. Thanks a lot for your company on this edition of Vinyl Days. Hope you've enjoyed it. I certainly have. And you'll join me the next time. The website is vinyldays.co.uk or get us on Facebook under Vinyl Days Radio Show. Take care. God bless. Bye-bye.

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2: 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Wednesday the 3rd of June, at the Royal Cinema, The Devil Wears Prada 2, and that's showing at 7:35pm and a 12A rating. At the Arden Theatre, The Caucasian Chalk Circle by Bertolt Brecht is on at 7:30pm. 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At the Alexander Centre, Mark Thomas, 40 in stand-up years, which is an Edinburgh warm-up show, is a 16+, on from 6 till 7pm and tickets are £15. 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Manu Manouche are at Papa Bianco starting at 6:30pm. And Pete Coe is at the Folk Club at the Limes starting at 7:30pm with a £12 or £13 entry. Thursday the 4th of June, at the Royal Cinema, The Devil Wears Prada 2 is showing at 7:35pm and that's a 12A rating. At the Arden Theatre, The Caucasian Chalk Circle by Bertolt Brecht is showing at 7:30pm and tickets are £12 and £10 for concessions and members. 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Open mic at The Anchor starting at 7pm and ukulele strummers at the Market Inn from 7:30pm. Friday the 5th of June, at the Royal Cinema, The Sheep Detectives are showing at 4:30pm and that's a PG rating. Michael is showing at 7:15pm and that's a 12A rating. At the Arden Theatre, The Caucasian Chalk Circle by Bertolt Brecht is on at 7:30pm and tickets are £12 and £10 for concessions and members. At the Alexander Centre, Steeler, The Music of Free and Bad Co is on. It's a 12+, under 18 should be accompanied by an adult, and that starts at 7:30pm. Tickets are £20 and a booking fee applies. Now live music for a Friday with the Real Faversham Gigs Guide. Relton are at McNaid with a 6pm start. Gavin Alexander are at the Limes and that is an 8pm start. KB4 are at the Market Inn. Loose Change is at Papa Bianco and Project F is at the Sun Inn, all starting at 8:30pm. Saturday the 6th of June, at the Royal Cinema, The Sheep Detectives are on at 4:30pm and that's a PG rating. Michael is showing at 7:15pm and that's a 12A rating. At the Arden Theatre, The Caucasian Chalk Circle by Bertolt Brecht from 2pm and 7:30pm, tickets are £12 and £10 for concessions and members. At the Alexander Centre, Faversham Artisan Crafts and Gift Market is on from 10am to 3pm. Disco Party Bingo is at the Faversham Assembly Rooms and that starts at 7pm. Tickets are £20 and a booking fee applies. The Jive Aces Feeling Happy is at Boughton under Bleen Village Hall and that starts at 8pm. Tickets are £22 and if you want a VIP table, it's £25 and a booking fee applies. In Whitstable at 180 Cromwell Road, there is a Craft Love Market and that's open from 10am to 3pm. Now live music for Saturday with the Real Faversham Gigs Guide. Andy Mack is at the Baltic House, LJ Ray is at the Railway and both of those start at 7pm. Phoebe and the Bear are at the Limes starting at 8pm and All Points DJ is at Papa Bianco starting at 8:30pm. Sunday the 7th of June, at the Royal Cinema, The Sheep Detectives is showing at 4:30pm and that's a PG rating. Michael is showing at 7:15pm and that's a 12A rating. At the Alexander Centre, The Cassies Collective is on from 3 till 5pm and that's free admission. Lou Sanders and Harriet Kemsley warm ups at the Faversham Assembly Rooms and that starts at 7:30pm. Tickets are £15 and a booking fee applies. In Whitstable at 180 Cromwell Road, Craft Love Market is on and that's open from 10am to 3pm. Now live music for Sunday with the Real Faversham Gigs Guide. Holly Firmin is at the Baltic House starting at 2pm. The Gamblers are at the Market Inn from 2:30pm. Paragraph 1 is at the Red Lion in Herne Hill starting at 3pm. And Coco is at the Quay starting at 6pm. And of course you can check out the websites for all these events. thealex.org.uk/events, royalcinema.co.uk/faversham/out now, ardentheatre.org.uk, And for further details of any of the information on the gigs running across, you can go to the Real Faversham Gigs Guide on the Facebook pages, and of course the Faversham Gigs Guide also on the Facebook pages. 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
6: Hi, this is Chris Pitchford, and I'd love it if you could join me on Wednesday nights for Solid Gold Sounds, with 2 hours of great music featuring those forgotten 45s, as well as the big airplay hits of the 70s and 80s and beyond. There'll be three of the best tunes from a classic artist. There's the track trio, which is three in a row on a theme. Should Have Been But Wasn't is one of those radio-worthy songs which have endured with the public despite never having been chart hits. There's the long song, where we play the full-length, original or extended version that you rarely get to hear on the radio. And the end of the line quiz, seeing if you can guess a big hit record just from the last few seconds. Solid Gold Sounds is the perfect midweek music tonic to wind down your Wednesday nights. 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
3: 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It's rewarding both financially as well as the personal skills and knowledge you develop in helping to build a